This will fade eventually. So if our time is running out, day after day, we'll make the mundane a masterpiece. Oh my, my, oh my, my love, I take one look at you, you're taking me out.

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And would you save my soul tonight? Would you tremble if I touched your lips? Or would you laugh? Oh, please tell me this.

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'Cause I'm only human after all, and you're only human after all. Don't put the blame on me.

0: DLR. Sange til hjertet.
1: When your legs don't work like they used to before, and I can't sweep you off of your feet,